the dance. I'm sorry you're tired. The evening has hardly begun. Thanks for the dance. Try to look inspired. One, two, three, one, two, three, one. There's a rose in your hair. Your shoulders are bare. You've been wearing this costume forever. So turn up the music. Pour out the wine. Stop at the surface. The surface is fine. We don't need to go any deeper. Thanks for the dance. I hear that we're married. One, two, three, one, two, three, one. Thanks for the dance and the baby you carried. It was almost a daughter or a son. And there's nothing to do but wonder if you are as hopeless as me and as decent. We're joined in the spirit.

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We were first, we were last, in line at the temple of pleasure. But the green was so green and the blue was so blue. I was so I and you were so you. The crisis was light as a feather.

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Some come on caterpillars and some propellers, some throw a lance. Some hide their faces, have deep feelings, always make big decisions. Some take painkillers, turn into vampire, watch television.

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Some are good at selling, some are good at spelling the word never. Some are ruled by money, some are wrapped like a mummy. Some

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Why is it that every time I'm walking down the street, some asshole wants to stop me just to give me a flyer? Come on, man.

question. Why is it that every time I walk into the fucking bank, the tellers look at me like I'm the one that robbed them last week? Like I'm so fucking hood.

us anytime, anywhere, right now. Oh yeah. Sex anytime, anywhere, right now. Oh yeah.